Don't worry. It will soon pass, whatever it is. 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

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I was just actually like thinking about my $50, all I had to survive in Harlem. I was like, what's the, you know, fuck you.

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And I know it might sound stupid, but for me, yeah, I just gotta keep believing, and I've heard.

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1: They say the holy water's watered down, and this town's lost its faith. Our colors will fade,